0: Sector 20, what's your status?
1: Central 20, what's your status? 20
0: Central.
1: Central. You show me how fast tracking alien pick up that 5-5.
0: 20-05.

0: Echo 4 0 to 407, complaint. At the marina, caller Justin is reporting five kids are yelling at him, stating he ran over their fishing poles. The caller will be down the marina drive trail, the other side of the marina. The juveniles are walking back, states that they are there to fish with his son, possibly smelled like marijuana.
1: Seven copies.
0: 20 seconds.

0: TJ Central.
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0: One female in custody. And now from Fast Track and Alien to my PD. Sorry, mileage, 32416, 32416.
1: 2009.
0: 205208. Go ahead. You can go right to Herkimer Town Court. I'll meet you there. 3 6. 20 Central.
1: Central.
0: I'm going to be en route to Herkimer Town Court, my location. Same mileage.
1: 2010.
2: Four girls with Sancho, I'm in the area. Were those kids on foot?
3: 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You're in the area at 2010.

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0: I'm in the area. What's 402 status?
1: 402 is secure.
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0: 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Central. 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
0: RAC 2020, gonna have him on a traffic stop?
2: That's affirmative. I got a plate for you when you're ready.
0: Go ahead.
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2: Can I have another plate for you? Lincoln John Zebra 4031. Again, Lincoln John Zebra 4031.
1: Received 2021.

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0: You can show me clear for St. John's. I'll be able to flight 04.
1: 2027.
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1: Central.
0: Can I get a status on both?
1: First plate, Mary Boy, Edward 5161, valid, Gregory Gutremont. The second plate, Lincoln John, Zebra 4031, is also valid to a Christian Brooker of Gloversville.
0: 386.
1: Therefore, be advised, the second plate registration expired 3/19/26. It is not valid. Registration expired. Central 504, you copy?
0: That's affirmative. Thanks.
1: Welcome. 2036.

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1: 201, go ahead.
0: Going to be on North Main, next to Green Street. I would one white male on a bicycle.
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0: Vehicle search complete. 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
1: 2039.

0: Central 208 complaint. Dispatch Kirk from 201 West 8th Street. The caller is reporting there's an intoxicated female in the store. Officer doesn't know where she's going.
1: Where is it?
0: 2040. Be advised, the female has now left the store. She's outside on the sidewalk.
1: Where is she? She has
0: 2040.
1: With a vehicle.
0: She'll be out in front of the store on foot smoking a cigarette.
1: Greasy. 2041. 201 Central.
0: Central.
1: Clear west. You can attach her to that complaint.
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0: 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I'll be clear.
1: Received. On your way back to the station, could you stop at Beer Bliss? I had a report of an alarm going off.
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0: Central 501, 504, check the welfare.
1: 501.
0: Is there one in the area of Jackson Street and West Monroe Street? It's an older white male, shirtless in PJs, walking up East Monroe Street towards 170. See, he seems confused. The caller was a passerby. He did not stop.
1: Receive.
0: 21, 21.

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0: Gotta check the welfare. 100 South Main Street. 100 South Main Street. Caller's requesting a check on a Brianna Nichols. State she has been texting her through Facebook, telling her she wants to die. Unknown apartment number. State she was just recently released from prison with a mental health history. She unknown if she's been drinking tonight.
1: 201, I got.
0: 2125. Sensor 208.
1: 208.
0: Sending down a name and number.
1: Copy. 501 Central.
0: Central.
1: That's going to be a blackmail. He's almost home. I'll be clear.
0: 2126.

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0: I spoke with that female on North Prospect, they're all set. 224.
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0: Did you make contact with that female?
1: Negative, not yet. On the phone with the RP, trying to get a location.
0: 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I'm going to be calling up now.
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0: Central, I'm out with that female in front of Yetis.
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2: Park, we're coming to MOVAC voluntary MHL front of Yetis with a email. 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Herkimer, automatic fire alarm.

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0: 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We have Darwin on the line. Sitting John Putnam and Joe Massera are spotlighting his residence states. They also stole a four-wheeler. He already reported.
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0: Turn on the car.
2: Copy. What kind of vehicle are they driving?
0: Stand by, we're on the line with something further.
2: Copy.
0: State with a 120127 Putnam Estate. The vehicle should be there.
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0: Gonna be out with an MVA in front of Stewart's in Middleville. No injuries.
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0: 506 from 138 West German Street. Natasha Williams, 31-year-old female, has been missing for 24 hours. She left yesterday wearing a dark gray sweatshirt, black leggings, and an olive-colored crop top with copper brown hair. Calling, she refused her psych meds they believe she may be using. Unknown location or direction of travel.
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0: 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Have IPD, non-emergency. 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
1: 20.
0: 05S South Washington Street on 5S. Just west of the bridge there's a white male, approximately 6 foot tall, brown hair, jeans, sneakers, wearing no shirt, walking in and out of traffic. Car's concerned he's going to get struck.
1: Appreciate it.
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0: Did the caller say which direction that mail was traveling?
1: 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He was not traveling. He was just standing in that area.
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0: I'm going to be in the field off of Kings Road, down off of Field Street. 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
1: Copy. Is he related to Reef Road?
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1: Copy. What kind of vehicle is he driving, just so I know?
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0: Stewart 32 North Ann Street. 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
0: Copy. If you could, just put out a bolo for his vehicle. He is possibly intoxicated operating that vehicle to an unknown address in the village of Dodgeville. We're not going to have charges on him, just patrolling for only possible residential.

Central to all agencies, stand by for verbal information. Central to all agencies, be on the lookout for Matthew Davis driving a white Chevy Equinox, possibly intoxicated, headed to an unknown address in the village of Dodgeville from 106 Reese Road. After a domestic, if seen, stop and check for 1192. Pausing for emergency traffic. Repeating, Central to all agencies, be on the lookout for Matthew Davis driving a white Chevy Equinox, possibly intoxicated, headed to an unknown address. Located in the village of Dollarville from 106 Reese Road after a domestic. It's seen, stop and check for 1192. Central's clear, 016.

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Herkimer County to Cedarville, West Winfield, EMS 441 to Patchett Road, town of Winfield. 65-year-old female, unresponsive, is breathing, repeating, to Cedarville, West Winfield, EMS 441 to Patchett Road, town of Winfield. 65-year-old female, unresponsive, is breathing, 138.

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0: Yeah, it's 805 in Oak Hill Road, New York Reg, King Union Robert, 1625, KUR, 1625.
1: Two zero nine.

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0: Center 201. 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
1: Okay, cool.
0: Caller is requesting a party to be removed from his residence.
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1: Central.
0: We'll be out, sir. And the door. Shield, turn engine on. And 328.
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0: 111 Park Ave. See Lisa Hazard, who's inside the building, just inside the door. Say she was assaulted by Sierra LaSalle. Sierra is now outside in front of the building at this time.
1: Copy.
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1: Sorry, Chief. We're sending down information regarding that file fixed earlier.
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0: 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I'll be in the area on a Seagull checking for that suspicious mail.
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0: 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Bus versus car, no injuries. Car left the scene.
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Ontario 0, 7431.

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0: Two car motor vehicle accident. South 5th Ave and 2nd Street. South 5th and 2nd. Multiple calls, unknown injuries.
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1: 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What do you 20 sound? You show me clear.
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0: Hog Diners?
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2: Alien in. Be on 3rd Street, Mary Boy Edwards, 6635. 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
4: Okay. 127, be advised, night, or EDF is inbound.

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0: 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We're calling to Kaya Hora EMS 467 Hurricane Rotunda, Norway for 71-year-old female seizing. Repeating, Herkimer County 2, Kaya Hora, EMS 467 Hurricane Rotunda, Norway for a 71-year-old female seizing, 938.
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County, Chukai Hora, North Star EMS, 5818 Military Road for a 74-year-old male with an uncontrolled nosebleed. Repeating, Herkimer County, Chukai Hora, North Star EMS, 5818 Military Road. 74-year-old male, uncontrolled nosebleed, 940.

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0: 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We acknowledge that we have a second call. 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

Northport County 2, North Star, second tone, Zima. Northport County 2, North Star, second tone, ZMS, 5818 Military Road for 74-year-old male uncontrolled nosebleed. Repeating, Northport County 2, North Star, second tone, ZMS, 5818 Military Road for a 74-year-old male uncontrolled nosebleed, 944.

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1: North Star, we didn't copy your copy. Can you go again with that?
0: We were just alerted by Oneida County for the military road alarm. My understanding is that Cuyahoga had a second crew, is that correct?
1: Negative. Cuyahoga is out on another call.
0: Receive, you can show North Star 6 now.
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3: have a unit respond to 345 East Main Street, 345 East Main Street in the parking lot of a gray van in the parking lot. Male caller states a female just jumped in his vehicle stating she was kidnapped.
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Kirk McConaughey Dispatch, North South 6. 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
0: 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I'm 02 to Central.
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0: What's the description of the vehicle?
2: Well, caller states he was in a gray van working the construction site.
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0: in. 2-0-7-C.
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0: 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The basement elevator for a 66-year-old male unresponsive is breathing. Repeating, Herkimer County, to Herkimer, Mulvac, KMS, Bolt Home, 104 North Washington. The basement elevator for a 66-year-old male unresponsive is breathing. Blood pressure's 70 over 50. 959.
1: County Nurse 6 is on scene. Herkimer
0: acknowledged. Herkimer 959.
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0: Mulvac,
1: no crew.
0: Okay,
1: 537's on scene.
0: 537, 10 o'clock. AMR, EMS. 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By the basement elevator, 66-year-old male unresponsive is breathing. Repeating, Kirkland County to AMR, EMS, Polk Home, 104 North Washington. By the basement elevator for a 66-year-old male unresponsive is breathing, 10 o'clock.

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1: Received AMR 1001, Kirkland County. 2 LEM, EMS. Kirkland County 2 LEM EMS at full tone 104 North Washington Street, Village Herkimer, by the basement elevator. 66-year-old male unresponsive is breathing. Repeating, Kirkland County 2 LEM EMS, full tone 104 North Washington Street, Village Herkimer, by the basement elevator for a 66-year-old male unresponsive is breathing, 1001. Lillian 1001.
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1: Received 1003 Sycamore County to Little Falls MS. 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Repeating Sycamore County to Little Falls EMS at Fultz Home, 104 North Washington Street, the village of Herkimer at the basement elevator for a 66-year-old male unresponsive is breathing 1003.
0: Little Falls acknowledges, show 605 en route.
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0: 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And route to EPW garage for a bleed. 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
0: Can you show me clear from the wind? I'm going to be on a traffic stop near Gretchen Ready.
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0: King Lincoln Charles 7352, KLC 7352, and an eastbound State Route 5 at Muckier on Frankfurt.
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Franklin County 2, Mohawk, investigate CO alarm 634 Rock Hill Road, Todd German Flats. CO alarm going off in the residence, no medical symptoms. Repeating, Herkimer County 2, Mohawk, investigate 634 Rock Hill Road, Todd German Flats. Ray, CO alarm going off in the residence, no medical symptoms. 1159.

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0: 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In the day room, 24-year-old female seizure activity. Repeating to Ilian MSD Grand. In the day room, 24-year-old female seizure activity. 1204.
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1: 29, go ahead.
0: State Route 169 in the town of Little Falls, near Rockwell Road. For an Amish buggy being operated by three children all over the roadway.
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Sycamore County 2, Concord EMS, 637 Kilkenny Drive, Thomas Schuyler for an 88-year-old female, possible stroke. Repeating, Sycamore County 2, Concord EMS, 637 Kilkenny Drive, Thomas Schuyler for an 88-year-old female, possible stroke. 1231.

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0: Park, we're coming to Frankfurt, automatic fire alarm. We're coming to Frankfurt, automatic fire alarm, 104 Benson Place, a Harbor Point Energy. A fire alarm zone 5, 3 activations. Repeating, Herkimer County to Frankfurt, an automatic fire alarm, 104 Benson Place, Harbor Point. Fire alarm zone 5, 3 activations, 1243.
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0: 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Male's in a black shirt, possibly in his 60s.
1: 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Good night, I copy.
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1: 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It's going to be Northern Lights.
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0: Herkimer County, 2 Herkimer Mobeck EMS at the Dollar Tree, 107 North Carolina, on the grass on the side of the building, 44-year-old male, possible panic attack. 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
0: 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Cat was struck by a car. Vehicle took off. 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

0: 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We're all set. 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
1: 29, you're all set. 13, 14, Central. 1D10, you can disregard.
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0: Kirkland County 2 Frankfurt, Westgate. Kirkland County 2 Frankfurt, Westgate, 4354 Acme Road, a possible gas leak. Repeating Kirkland County 2 Frankfurt, Westgate, 4354 Acme Road, a possible gas leak, 1317.
1: County Frankfurt Station.
0: County.
1: We're acknowledging that alarm. Can you resend the tones? I think there was an issue with the transmission.
0: Affirmative. Kirkland County to Frankfurt. Investigate. Kirkland County to Frankfurt. Copy an investigation, 4354 Acme Road for a possible gas leak. Repeating Kirkland County to Frankfurt, investigate 4354 Acme Road for a possible gas leak, 1318.
2: County, so that was 147 and route.
0: 147, 1318, Kirkland County to Carrefour.
1: Go ahead, County.
0: That set of tones come through for you.
1: That's affirmative. Thank you.
0: Happy thanks. 1318.
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1: Going to be out on 5S, headed north, town of Frankfort, with New Hampshire Reg 556-5641, 556-5641.
0: Receive, report, repeat your eastbound or westbound?
1: Westbound.
0: 1328.

覚えてます。Mobeck, EMS 53 South Main Street, apartment 11, in the village of Dallasville, for a 43-year-old female, possible stroke. Repeating, Herkimer County 2, Mobeck, EMS 53 South Main, apartment 11, village of Dallasville, for a 43 female, possible stroke, 1335.

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1: Received. 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

we're going to Dellsville for CMS 53 South Main Street, apartment 11. The 43-year-old female, possible stroke, bariatric. 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

0: County Frankfurt.
1: County does.
0: Be revised, we made entry into both departments. Bridge control of the utilities.
1: Frankfurt, you were cut off. 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
0: Negative, County. Grid's on scene. Just be revised, we forced entry in both departments at the structure. They had to control utilities to the entire building.
1: Copy that. Thank you. 1340.

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0: That number goes to voicemail. 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Is there any way for you to contact him?
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says, 192 Dallasville, second Collins, manpower needed for an EMS call, 53 South Main Street, apartment 11, 43-year-old female, possible stroke. 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

0: Delaying two EMS calls. Recording two, Ilian, two EMS calls, the first one, 80 East North Street, Prendle, apartment 715, for 79-year-old female, medical alarm, no patient contact. The second is going to be 190 at Siegel Street, for 60s male, fallen with a knee injury on the porch. Repeating, recording two, Ilian, two EMS calls, first one's going to be at Prendle, 80 East North, apartment 715, for 79-year-old female, medical alarm, no patient contact. Second is 190 at Siegel Street for a 60s male fallen with a knee injury on the porch, 1355.
1: Hardware County, Illinois acknowledged.
0: Illinois acknowledging both 1356.

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0: They've gone to 190 at Sego Street. EMS was called, but they don't have a unit to send. Check the welfare.
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0: In the area, Aldi Food. 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Possible plate, Lincoln Sam Tom 2494, LST 2494. All for the road. Currently sitting in the middle of the roadway, now stopped.
1: We are in Central Ave.
0: Currently now in front of O'Reilly's. 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
1: Well, when we hung up with the caller, that's affirmative. 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
0: Hey.
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1: 1404.
2: Helena. Speed at that vehicle. Currently heading north on 51, turning onto 5. No V&T observed in the village. I'll be clear.
3: Thank you.

Tarkmore County to Cedarville, West Winfield. Left this is 350 Jordanville Road, Town of Columbia. 79-year-old male. Repeating to Cedarville, West Winfield. Left this is 350 Jordanville Road, Columbia. 79-year-old male. 1409.

0: 121 Central Traffic.
1: 21, go ahead, read your data.
0: I mean, town of Frankfurt, 5S, heading New York Reg, John Henry Edwards, 7196, JHE, 7196.
1: Receipt 21, you cut out eastbound or westbound?
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0: 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Going to be 5F westbound by Mucky Run Bridge.
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0: 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On callback, busy signal.
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0: That was for Alien. Are you out at Alien Walgreens?
1: Oh, negative. Disregard.
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0: 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Vehicle relay.
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0: 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LXL 2182. Gonna be just off road tree on rail pass.
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0: Contacted Daniel from Albany Road, Litchfield. 315-525-9427. 315-525-9427. 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
1: Okay.
0: 15-10.

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1: 20, go ahead, where you did.
0: Lincoln William Mary 5596, LWM 5596, going to be 5S westbound near the fairgrounds, Frankfurt.
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0: Gonna be out on Elizabethtown Road in Columbia, headed north with New York Reg, John Lincoln Lincoln 6968. John Lincoln Lincoln 6968.
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0: 1519. 803 Central. Central. Had a service requirement went there, 82. 1520. Central.
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0: Passing Cemetery Street now. Lincoln Sam Mary 5694, LSM 5694. High rate of speed going westbound.
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1: That's a negative. She just gave a plate. 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Comes back to a Kia Sportage, color white, to Yonkers. If it is a good plate.
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0: Only an EMS. Work on 82 Illy and EMS, 702 Forge Hill Estate, F is in Sam 2. We're an 82-year-old male, general illness. Repeating, Herkimer County 2 Illion EMS 702 Forge Hill Estate, S is in Sam 2 for an 82-year-old male general illness, 1554.
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0: 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Brooklyn County 2, Little Falls EMS, 354 West Monroe Street.
1: Yep.
0: For a 6-year-old male, head injury from a fall.
1: Yep.
0: Repeating, Brooklyn County 2, Little Falls EMS, 354 West Monroe Street. For a 6-year-old male, head injury from a fall, 1603. Central.
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0: King Robert Boy 2676, KRB 2676, 25S westbound in the Bound for Frankfurt.
1: 1606.
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0: 706 Emmonsburg Road, Salisbury. 706 Emmonsburg Road, town of Salisbury. Robert's a caller. He's at that residence now, checking on a Stephen Conroy, 75 male, extensive medical issues. Has not spoken to him in weeks, and the house is locked up.
1: Received.
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0: 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I'll be clear.
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0: Heckler County 2, Salisbury, Mulvac EMS, 706 Emmonsburg Road in Salisbury, for a male, unconscious, unknown breathing status. Repeating, Heckler County 2, Salisbury, Mulvac EMS, 706 Emmonsburg Road, Salisbury, for a male, unconscious, unknown breathing status in the basement. PD is on scene, 1659. Mulvac 1659.
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0: We're coming to Salisbury Mulvac EMS 947 Military Road for a 59-year-old male head injury from a fall after taking nitro. Repeating, Hook, we're coming to Salisbury Mulvac EMS 947 Military Road. The 59-year-old male head injury from a fall after taking nitro. 1715.
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1: 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ANU 95.
0: 26, you're very unreadable. 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
1: Can I get a date of birth for Conroy?
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0: 7 East Clark, number 7 East Clark Street. Marla, the caller, states that the downstairs neighbors are attempting to vandalize her husband's vehicle.
1: Received.
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0: 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I'll be on South Washington Street and Steel Street. 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
1: Central.
0: You can show me an 8242. We'll be in 5 for the remainder.
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0: 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The caller recontacted states she's going to drive the patient POV.
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1: 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Little Falls will be clear.
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0: It's going to be 219 Loomis Street, 219 Loomis Street, apartment 1. 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Hasn't spoken to him in 3 days. He would be with family there.
1: Bridget.
0: 1746.

0: 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Jeff is not home, but he's going to check to see if Heather or Wavy are there. 36.
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1: Go ahead.
0: Got a possible fire on 15783, State Route 28, Newport, Ripley residence. State Samantha arrived to his residence and took his four-wheeler.
1: Receive, keep just go with the address. One more time.
0: That's affirmative. It's 5783, State Route 28, Newport. 5783, State Route 28 in Newport.
1: Thank you.
0: Can you leave my center?

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1: Sheriff's Base received.
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0: Monday 20 Santa Chicken, show me clear. You can go ahead with it.
1: State Route 28, the Bimpley residence. Adam states Samantha arrived to the residence and took off on his four-wheeler. States his neighbor called to advise him.
0: Received.
1: 1811.

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1: Central.
0: Do we know if the alleged victim is on scene? Seems like the third party call, correct?
1: Negative, it's not third party. He, unknown if he is on scene at this time. He did say that his neighbor called him to tell him that she took the four-wheeler. I do have his phone number if you want it.
0: If you could, go ahead with it.
1: So it'll be 315-570-1969. 315-570-1969 is Adam Bipley.
0: Receive, thank you.
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0: Sorry for the alien. Alien. On Spring Street in front of 33, Spring. The larcenies. Caller states a male stole her friend's wallet out of the car. The friend's now down the street confronting the males at this time. Receives. 1820.
1: 02 to Atlanta. Are there any injuries at that MBA? I'm going to have to divert.
0: Negative.
1: Copy. I'll be in route to Spring Street.

0: 02 to Ilion.
1: Ilion in.
0: Yeah, at 33 Spring regarding that larceny.
1: One 05 Ilion, same traffic.
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0: 2051 female to town of Herkimer Court for Raymond.
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1: Central.
0: We'll have one male and route to Herkimer Town Court for arraignment. Starting out is going to be 130-167, 130-167.
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0: Central 1D 22. Have you gone through the village in Meadowville yet?
1: Affirmative.
0: Marie, Steve. On your way back through, could you just check to see if the green light from 169 headed northbound is out? We have reports of it being out.
1: Yes, we can.
0: Marie, Steve, thank you. 1827.

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0: Disabled vehicle in front of 95 East Main Street. It's out of gas. It's right in the driving lane in front of the restaurant there.
1: 32.
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0: Pending is going to be 130-169. 130-169. You out of court. If 2-2 can't make it to that flight complaint after, we'll head up there.
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1: 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Y02 to Ilian.
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1: Central.
0: We're going to be clear, Court. Is that light in Middleville still acting up?
1: That's affirmative.
0: Copy. We'll go take care of that. Good dispatch. 22, if you give me that order.
1: Are you safe? Thank you. 1859. Central 1D22.
2: Go ahead.
1: You can disregard checking that light. 10 is going to check.
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0: We just passed that light near Fairfield Street. The left signal when you're going northbound, the green light's out.
1: Racing. One's already copy.
2: That's negative. Did 21 go out there and take care of it?
1: Affirmative. The green light is out.
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1: Crazy.
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0: Is the male still in the store?
1: 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He's over on the grocery side.
0: Tracy, I'll be out.
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0: He'll be on route 28 Fairfield, heading north to New York Red, Lincoln Adam Frank 4996, Lincoln Adam Frank 4996.
1: Is this going to be a traffic stop, or you're on a failure to comply?
0: It's going to be a traffic stop.
1: Or are you saying 1910?

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0: Circle County to LA and EMS. Circle County to LA and EMS, 108 West River Street, 62-year-old male, semi-responsive with stroke-like symptoms. Repeating, Herkimer County to LA and EMS, 108 West River Street, for a 63-year-old male, semi-responsive with stroke-like symptoms, 1913.
1: LA acknowledged.
0: LA, you're acknowledging 1913.

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0: Walmart's calling again. States a subject has returned to Walmart larceny.
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0: We're going to be switching vehicles. We're going to be going by 1D28 now. Same. We're still covering the same post.
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0: New York Mary, David Frank, 1935. 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Beyond East Main Street.

0: 504, that plate comes back valid on a 1997 Toyota color gray to Thomas Graham of Lake Street in Richfield Springs.
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1: 25.
0: In the area of State Route 29, State Route 170, headed westbound, down towards the village in Middleville. White van towing a trailer all over the roadway, possibly impaired.
1: 3-6,
0: 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Negative, caller remained anonymous. 1941.

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1: 1-0.
0: Did you copy my last transmission regarding the erratic driver complaint with the white van headed down the Skylar?
1: Copy, what second passing?
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0: 1825 Central. Central. I'm gonna be out on a traffic stop with a four-wheeler. 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